0: Charlie Christian on the guitar with Benny Goodman and his orchestra, that solo flight on Evening Jazz. Benny once said that listening to music is emotional. Sometimes you like something a lot, sometimes you hate it. The whole gosh darn thing about jazz is emotional, and I like to feel the excitement of it. Well, Benny, I totally agree. There's just so much excitement, definitely emotion when it comes to jazz, and that's one of the reasons why I feel so honored to be here with all of you on Evening Jazz. It's Nicole Sweeney. Music from Johnny Hodges on the way. We'll hear from Chicago's own Von Freeman. And I've got some new music coming up from Emmanuel Wilkins. Coming up to kick off this next set, Chicago Soul Jazz Collective. Stay right here. It's Evening Jazz on WRTI.
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0: He called this song a challenge to the foot tappers, finger snappers, and hand clappers, called it deceitfully simple, saying it refuses to be squared. Music from the Dave Brubeck Quartet on Evening Jazz with Unsquared Dance. We heard music from David Murray and a composition written by his close friend Don Pullen, In the Spirit. And David Murray is coming to town this Sunday, June 21st, if you can believe it. Yeah, June is just moving, and we're going to be moving along with it. Get out and enjoy some live music. Dave Murray is coming to Solar Myth. Visit WRTI.org. Check out this week's Moments Notice for more information on that show and others coming to town. At the top of that set, Virginia McDonald and Duke Ellington's Sound of Love. More Sounds of Love on the way with Nicole Sweeney. Charles Erland coming up. We'll also be hearing from Cannonball Adderley. New music from New Jazz Underground. And at 9 p.m., Jazz at Your Request. When we get back to the music, Carmen Lundy on the way. Stay right here.
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Chicago's Von Freeman with Blue Prez. Lester Young, a.k.a. Prez, is someone that Von used to see in Chicago when he came to town with Count Basie and Coleman Hawkins. Von's father was a police officer and friends with Prez as well. We heard from Joe Webb with James P. Joe thanked a couple of people for this latest album, but one that made me smile, he thanked Art Tatum for kicking his behind every single day. At the top of the set, we heard from Carmen Lundy and Quiet Times. Music on the way from Ella Fitzgerald. We'll also be hearing something new from Ray Obiedo. Coming up at 9 p.m., it's Jazz at Your Request, which is a reminder that we want to hear from you. Don't be shy. Visit WRTI.org, where there's already some great information. On the right-hand side, you'll see Jazz and Classical at Your Request. So go on ahead and let us hear from you. It's always a good time to include you in the music. It's Nicole Sweeney getting you back to it with Philadelphia's own Emmanuel Wilkins and his quartet. Here's the latest. Go ahead, get down. Do it on WRTI.

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2: 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Here you go, Menina, Gatto Barbieri on WRTI.

0: That's tonight's Jazz at Your Request for Menina in Delta, PA, who says, I love this station. Menina wanted to hear Gato Barbieri's Fiesta. Well, Menina, we love you back. We thank you so much for including yourself in Jazz at Your Request. And it's so much fun because I have to tell you something. I enjoy picking the music for all of you. Of course I do. But it's so cool and so fun when your selections are included into the music mix because you all have some great taste. So thank you for that one, Menina. But like Menina, we want to hear from you. Jazz at Your Request is at WRTI.org. Let's make sure to hear from you. It's Nicole Sweeney with you just a tad bit longer, but more than enough time for us to enjoy some great music together. Cannonball Adderley on the way. We'll also be hearing from Philly's own Shirley Scott. And coming up in this next set, Ella Fitzgerald.
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0: Sergio Mendez with Ben Tucker's Coming Home Baby on Evening Jazz. The first time that Sergio came to the United States, it was around 1972. He came to play in the first Bossa Nova Festival at Carnegie Hall. And then he went over to Birdland and he met Cannonball Adderley, who then invited him to make a recording with him. And yes, Sergio did indeed do that. He played piano on Cannonball's 1962 recording titled Bossa Nova. And we're going to be hearing from Cannonball Adderley in this next set. New Jazz Underground gave us Hold My Halo, Paint Me Perfectly. And at the top of the set, the one, the only, Ella Fitzgerald with Dream Dancing. It's Nicole Sweeney inviting you to visit WRTI.org and check out the playlist. 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Music on the way from living legend Terry Gibbs and kicking off the next set, another living legend with some new music, Ray Obiedo, up next.
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Philly's Charles Erlin with Third Degree Burn. You're hearing from Bobby Broom on the guitar, who was 10 years old when he first heard and paid any attention to jazz. And his dad came home one day from the barbershop with a stack of new records. One of them was a recording by Charles Erlin. Now, Bobby wasn't even playing any music yet, but he just remembered falling in love with that album, falling in love with the groove of Charles Erlin. Now, about 15 years after that, Charles moved to Chicago, Charles Erlin, and guess what he was doing? Looking for a new band. And Bobby knew that that was his fate, to play with Charles Erlin, the man that he first heard around the age of 10, who made him fall in love with jazz. We heard from Cannonball Adderley with Walk Tall, Walk Tall. And kicking off that set, the latest from Ray Obiedo, putting a spin on a classic, Footprint. Much more music on the way. It's Nicole Sweeney. We're going to be hearing from Terry Gibbs. And we'll get back to the music with something new, but something classic as well. Here's the Black Madonna, Afro Blue.

music from one of our living legends. He is 101 years young. Terry Gibbs on Evening Jazz with Round Midnight. We heard from Philadelphia's own Shirley Scott and Detroit's Kenny Burrell, two great cities of music getting together, traveling light. And at the top of the set, we heard the latest from the Black Madonna with the classic Afro Blue. And she says when she sings this song, it feels like returning to something that's older than her, a love story, a memory, a call to her roots. And the Black Madonna says some songs don't belong to time. They live in the body and in what remembers us. I love that. My name is Nicole Sweeney, and so much more music on the way. Julian Booker coming up. He's going to keep that music going. And Miles Davis coming your way at midnight. Then Josh Jackson kind of swaps seats with Julian Booker, and he keeps that jazz swinging throughout the night for you. You and I should make plans to get back together. Same time, same place, all right? But until then, be good to yourself because you deserve it, and be good to those around you. They're trying their best, all right? To help close things out, here's the latest from Trio Sense with Little Lost Wonder on WRTI.

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Lou Donaldson on WRTI from a record he put out in 1993 on the Milestone label entitled Caracas. That features Lou Donaldson, Lonnie Smith, Peter Bernstein, Kenny Washington, and Ralph Dorsey. Again, from 1993. That was Lou Donaldson with IB Blue, and that is how we start things on Late Evening Jazz tonight. Good evening, Julian Booker with you, spending the night with you until 2 o'clock in the morning. Josh Jackson hanging out from 2 until 6. Josh Jackson in with you tomorrow morning as well, pulling a couple of double shifts here, and we thank him for that. We've got music coming up from Gregory Hutchinson, who is celebrating a birthday today, some Cal Jader in the next set as well. Thought we'd start with something from the Julia Hulsman Octet, from her new record, While I Was Away. Coming up after a moment's notice, we're going to hear Walkside on WRTI. Here's another pick from our Moment's Notice jazz listings on WRTI. Thursday, June 25th, Tony Maselli presents the Julian Lee Quintet at Chris's Jazz Cafe in Center City. For more details, visit WRTI.org/Moment's Notice.

0: Pascal Jader on WRTI from his Jader Plays Mambo. That was East of the Sun and West of the Moon. We also heard Alusha from Gregory Hutchinson's most recent record, Kind of Now, the Pulse of Miles Davis, an album that features not only Gregory Hutchinson, but also Ron Blake, Gerald Clayton, Ambrose Akinmusari, Joe Sanders on that as well. And a wonderful tribute to the great Miles Davis and Gregory Hutchinson, celebrating a birthday today, born on this date in 1970. So happy birthday to Gregory. We also heard music in that set from Julia Hulsman and her octet. Her new record on the ECM label is called While I Was Away. That was Walkside. I am Julian Booker. I hope you were having a great night. I hope you had a great day and plenty of great music to get to. If you'd like to reach out to me, you can find me on Instagram and Threads at Booker_Julian. You can find me on Blue Sky at Booker-Julian, or you can email me here in the studio, julian@wrti.org. We're going to get at some Alexander Claffey. He is our Philly-made featured artist, and I will say that we were supposed to have Alex in the studio this past weekend, and unfortunately, Alex was not feeling well. I spoke to him today, feeling better, but hopefully we can get him down for a session very soon. We'll hear something from his latest Alive in Philadelphia Volume 1, and we will hear brand new music from Emmett Cohen coming up. He's going to be a future guest on The Late Set. We'll hear one from his new one, Universal Truth, after this on WRTI.
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0: How about for Kevin Hayes on the piano? Kevin Hayes. Jaleel Shaw. Seamus Blake. Bill Stewart.
1: Alexander Claffey, recorded live at Chris's Jazz Cafe from Alive in Philadelphia, Volume 1. That was Oriental Folk Song. And hey, you can go to Chris's Jazz Cafe if you'd like. We are going to be out there next Tuesday, June 30th, for our next WRTI live event. It's going to be a show with Bokani Dyer, so I am very excited to be out there. We're going to record that, and we will be bringing it to you probably sometime in August, so you can hear that live set from Bokani Dyer. We also heard music from Emmett Cohen in that set. His new one is called Universal Truth. That was that version of Well, You Needn't. And on his new record, Emmett Cohen is joined by Joe Farnsworth, Yasushi Nakamura, Ron Carter, who has some new music out, which you'll hear tomorrow on the New Music Show, Jeremy Pelt, George Coleman, Tivon Pennicott, all featured on the new Emmett Cohen record. And he is going to be the guest on The Late Set next week with Nate and Josh. You can check that out wherever you get your podcast. I'm Julian Booker, and we are going to hear something in this next set from June Ida. His new record is called Bellflower. We'll hear some Jetta Hip as well. After this, we will hear something from Lambert, Hendrix, and Ross. You may recognize the tune. I'll just let you hear it, and then we'll talk about it later on WRTI.
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Music released in 1954 on the Blue Note label from Jutta Hip and her quintet from New Faces, New Sounds from Germany, that version of Blue Skies on WRTI. We also heard new music from Jun Ida. His new one is called Bellflower. That was Hotaro Nights and Monin. That's right, the Bobby Timmons composition as sung by Lambert, Hendrix, and Ross from their Everybody's Boppin'. Julian Booker with you. We've got some music from Javon Jackson coming up to open the 11 o'clock hour. He is celebrating a birthday today. And, you know, just as last night we played just a short and sweet little three-minute track from Miles Ahead for Miles Davis. Well, tonight we are going to do an entire side of Miles Davis live at the Fillmore from a show that occurred on this date back in 1970. So that is coming up at the top of the midnight hour. In the meantime, this is new music from the UK, the Outer Worlds Jazz Ensemble featuring Chip Wickham, a fantastic new album called The Carmen Line, taking us into 11 o'clock with Earthly Elements on WRTI.

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Oh, yeah. Music from Javon Jackson, who is celebrating a birthday today. He is turning 61 years old today. So happy birthday to Javon Jackson. That is from a record that he put out in 2006 on the Palmetto label. And he put out some great records on the Palmetto label. But that was one called Now. Dr. Lonnie Smith on organ, Javon Jackson on tenor sax. Lisa Fisher sings on the record. Gregory Hutchinson, who we heard from earlier and is also celebrating a birthday today. How about that? On the drums, Kenny Davis on bass, and David Gilmour of Pink Floyd on guitar. Oh yeah, Javon Jackson with a track called Southside Eddie. And before the top of the hour, we heard music from the Outer Worlds Jazz Ensemble featuring Chip Wickham. That was Earthly Elements from their new one, The Carmen Line. I am Julian Booker. You are tuned to Late Evening Jazz on WRTI. Going to get to some Dexter Gordon in this next set. We will start in just a moment with some new music from Champion Fulton. Here's another pick from our Moments Notice Jazz listings on WRTI. Wednesday, June 24th, the Doyen Kim Quartet perform at Solar Myth in South Philadelphia. 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

0: one of the great 1960s LPs from Dexter Gordon, released in December of 1963 on the Blue Note label that features Dexter Gordon on tenor sax, Bud Powell on piano, Pierre Michelot on bass, and Kenny Clark on the drums, from Our Man in Paris, Dexter Gordon with Willow Weep for Me, and Champion Fulton before that from her latest House Party. That was that version of Stardust. Julian Booker with you. Again, we've got an entire side of Miles Davis coming up for Miles at Midnight. We're going to hear something recorded on the first night of the Fillmore East run that became the Miles Davis at Fillmore record, as it was recorded on the 17th of June, so right when we hit midnight tomorrow, back in 1970. That's coming up later on. Going to get to some Philly-made music from Eric Sales coming up in this next set. We will start with music from Sam Yahel. In just a moment, we'll hear something from his new one, Quiet Flow, on WRTI.
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sandwich.

0: That is Philly's Eric Sales on WRTI with I Don't Quite Understand from his record Melange. Also, Sammy Hell with Larry Grenadier and Brian Blade before that from Quiet Flow, the new record by Sammy Hell. That was Strum It. I am Julian Booker. Going to get to some Julia Keefe, Indigenous Big Band, some Lester Young before the top of the hour. Going to start this next set with one of the all-time great recordings by Chet Baker from 1954 on the Pacific Jazz label. It will feature folks that include Chet Baker, Russ Freeman, Carson Smith, Joe Mondragon, Jimmy Bond, Lawrence Marrable, among others. And we're going to hear something from 1954's Chet Baker Sings. That's right. Coming up after this on WRTI.
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Some live Lester Young on WRTI. These foolish things remind me of you. Also, that new one from Richard Barata, his tribute to Charlie Parker, Another Kind of Bird. We heard Donna Lee, and man, what a recording. One of the best, as far as I'm concerned, from Chet Baker Sings from 1954. Started that set with that version of My Funny Valentine. I'm Julian Booker, and yes, we've got a side of Miles coming up for Miles at Midnight, recorded live in 1970. I'll tell you more about that in just a moment. Before we hit the midnight hour, this is the latest from Julia Keefe Indigenous Big Band and her new record, Incarnadine, on WRTI.

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1: 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You are tuned to WRTI. Julian Booker with you. It is the top of the midnight hour, and that means it is time for Miles at Midnight. We do it every Monday through Thursday. Play a classic Miles Davis track, or in this case, tracks. We are playing a bunch of songs from the 1970 release, Miles Davis at Fillmore. This was recorded on the first night of that four-night run in 1970, June 17th, 1970. So on this date, some 56 years ago, Miles Davis, Steve Grossman, Chick Corea, Keith Jarrett, Dave Holland, Jack DeJohnette, and Ertu Morera. 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
2: Miles Davis.

As I said earlier, last night we played 3 minutes of Miles, a great 3 minutes from Miles Ahead, with Gil Evans on the arrangements for Miles at Midnight. Tonight, well, there you go. You get some 25 minutes of Miles Davis, side one of the Miles Davis at Fillmore record, Wednesday Miles, which includes Directions, Bitches Brew, The Mask, It's About That Time, Back into Bitches Brew, and The Theme to close things off. Again, that is a 1970 recording recorded on this day, 56 years ago, featuring Miles Davis, Steve Grossman, Chick Corea, Keith Jarrett, Dave Holland, Jack DeJohnette, and Ertu Morera, Miles at Midnight. Only here on community-supported WRTI, I'm Julian Booker, and if you'd like to get any suggestions in for a future edition of Miles at Midnight, you can reach out to me on Instagram and Threads at Booker_Julian, on Blue Sky at Booker-Julian, or you can email me here in the studio, julian@wrti.org. We are going to start the next set with some music from Los Hombres Calientes on WRTI. Here's another pick from our Moments Notice Jazz listings on WRTI. 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

0: That's new live music from the Brad Good Quintet featuring Ernie Watts. Brad Good on trumpet, Ernie Watts on the tenor sax, Adrian Faruja on piano, Jay Anderson on bass, and Adam Nussbaum on the drums. That was recorded live in Madison, Wisconsin at North Street Cabaret. Live Your Dream, the name of the fantastic new live set from the Brad Good Quintet and Ernie Watts. And we also heard music in that set from Los Hombres Calientes, starting things with one from their Los Hombres Calientes Volume 2 record. Julian Booker with you coming up later this hour. We'll get to that new live release from Catherine Russell. We got some Billy Taylor with Candido and music from Philadelphia's own Jaleel Shaw to close this hour coming up a little bit later on. Coming up in this next set, we got some funky Billy Preston and this new thing from Bobby Broom. If you haven't heard this yet, he's got a new record out called Notes of Thanks. And he is saying thank you to the late Sonny Rollins. So that's coming up next on WRTI.
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0: That's Trutton from Billy Preston's The Kids and Me on WRTI. And new music before that from Bobby Broom. He's going to be performing at the Sellersville Theater in August. We will be there for a WRTI Presents show. His new record is called Notes of Thanks, thanking the great Sonny Rollins. It features his longtime trio, Bobby Broom, Dennis Carroll, and Kobe Watkins. That was a version of the Freedom Suites. And we are certainly hoping to record the Bobby Broom show. I believe that we will be able to do that and get it to you sometime in September or October. I'm Julian Booker. You know, us being able to go out to these live events, record great musicians, current musicians, contemporary musicians playing contemporary music here in the Philadelphia region, it is all possible because of member support. 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And we are going to get to music coming up from Billy Taylor and Candido in this next set. We'll start things off with new live music from Catherine Russell, recorded live at Jazz at Lincoln Center on WRTI.
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That is the Billy Taylor Trio and Candido on WRTI. That is from Billy Taylor's record, the Billy Taylor Trio with Candido. Well named there. Declivity on WRTI. And Catherine Russell before that from her new Live at Jazz at Lincoln Center. We heard Now You're Talking My Language. Julian Booker with you. We will open the 1 a.m. hour with music from Brad Meldow, something from his Places record. Let's close midnight with music from the Philly made artist. That's right, Jaleel Shaw. His 2025 release is called Painter of the Invisible. Gonna hear something from that that features Jaleel on saxophones, Lawrence Fields on piano, Ben Street on bass, and Joe Dyson on the drums. Sasha Berliner also featured on this record from Jaleel Shaw. We will move into 1 o'clock with The Invisible Man on WRTI.

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Music from Brad Meldow, Larry Grenadier, and Jorge Rossi on the drums. That is from the 2000 release Places, Los Angeles on WRTI. And before the top of the hour, we heard Jaleel Shaw from his 2025 release Painter of the Invisible. That was The Invisible Man. Julian Booker with you until 2 o'clock. Josh Jackson will be hanging out with you from 2 until 6. And then he will be sticking around from 6 until 10. So thanks, Josh, for pulling some extra time here on WRTI tonight and in the morning. Going to get to some Gary Burton with Chick Corea coming up. We will start the next set with music from Anita O'Day. You know, it was a little cooler today. So we're going to do something about a cooler time of year coming up on WRTI. Here's another pick from our Moments Notice Jazz listings on WRTI. 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

0: That's Gary Burton and Chick Corea from Crystal Silence doing What Game Shall We Play Today on WRTI. Pianism Part 3. Herbie Hancock from the new Helen Sung big band record, Oracles. Yes, that song. Pianism Part 3. Herbie Hancock in tribute to, you guessed it, the great Herbie Hancock. And Anita O'Day from Anita O'Day Sings the Winners doing Early Autumn. It didn't quite feel like autumn today, but it was definitely a lot cooler, and I will take that. I am Julian Booker. If you'd like to reach out to me, you can find me on Instagram and Threads at Booker_Julian, on Blue Sky at Booker-Julian, or you can email me in the studio, julian@wrti.org. We've got some brand new music coming up from Sam Barsh with Keon Harold and Mark Guiliana from their new one, Straight 08, some Mary Lou Williams as well. And after this, we will start the next set with some new music from David Sanchez coming up on WRTI.
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0: You may recognize that song, but it sounded a good bit different, didn't it? Sam Barsh featuring Keon Harold and Mark Guiliano from their new one, Straight 08, that version of Little Sunflower on WRTI. Mary Lou Williams before that, that was Nightlife, and El Gran Caribe from David Sanchez and his new record Tumbo started that set. I'm Julian Booker. We've got music from Ryan Keberle and some Alice Coltrane coming up as well. Going to start this next set with a really interesting new record from Sharada Shashadar. She has a new album called A Foot on the Ground. After this, we're going to hear something called Reassurance on WRTI.
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Paramahansa Lake from Alice Coltrane and her Huntington Ashram Monastery record. Ryan Keberle's Collective Do Brazil before that with Aki O and new music from Sharada Shashadar. Starting that set, her new album is entitled A Foot on the Ground. Really enjoying it. That was Reassurance. I am Julian Booker, and that just about does it for me. Coming up at 2 in just a few minutes, it is Josh Jackson. He will be with you for Jazz Through the Night, and I'm going to leave you with some Michael Brecker from Tales from the Hudson. I hope you don't have this. This is Cabin Fever on WRTI. Take care.

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0: Music from the pianist Eldar. Originally Eldar Zhangirov. Well, he's still Eldar Zhangirov, but he goes by a singular name now, Eldar. From the album Eldar, we heard Thelonious Monk's Round Midnight as we begin our adventure called Jazz Through the Night here on WRTI. I'm Josh Jackson with you for the next 4 hours, at least as it relates to jazz. I will also be filling in for John Search later this morning as we make the change from jazz to classical at 6 a.m. All this music made possible by your support, and I hope during our fiscal year end, which completes on June 30th, you will make an additional gift or become a member for the first time or come back into the fold if it's been a minute since you've supported WRTI. 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And while you're there, check out all the great programming for Juneteenth and so much that we're doing here with your listener support. I'll tell you what we're doing this hour. We're going to hear some music from Stan Getz and Charlie Byrd, the new recording from pianist Billy Childs. We'll hear from Paquito de Rivera, guitarist Matthew Stevens, and much more. Won't you stay with us?
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idea. There is still love. It wants, it needs, it enjoys being tended to. So tend on. There is love.

Relaxation, inspiration, invigoration. This is WRTI

Stan Getz on tenor saxophone, Charlie Bird, the guitarist, Jazz Samba, their classic collaboration for Verve Records. We heard Elu Shoso from Getz and Bird, Jazz Samba, here on WRTI. It's Jazz Through the Night. I'm Josh Jackson. Perhaps at times we will samba our way into Wednesday morning together here on WRTI. We heard new music from Peace Fortress. They've got an album called Magic Number. And can you guess my magic number? That's a good question. If so, hit me up, josh@wrti.org, and tell me what my magic number is. I don't know what will happen if you actually get it right, but we'll figure something out. 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

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Together we can enjoy this wonderful gift. But just remember this. Time flies, and so do we.

That's new music from guitarist Matthew Stevens. He's with another guitarist, Jeff Parker, and Terry Lynn Carrington on drums. It's the new album from Matthew Stevens, and a very interesting choice of music on this album, including what we heard. Who Does She Hope to Be? This is music that was originally on guitarist Sonny Chirac's album, Ask the Ages, with Pharoah Sanders. So it's good to hear that song again. I've forgotten how lyrical it really is. I'm Josh Jackson. This is Jazz Through the Night on WRTI. We've got plenty of great music ahead of us, including something new from The Breaks and a classic from Miss Nancy Wilson in just a moment. 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

Here Tis, music by Keith Chasen here on WRTI. Chasen the Dream and Chasen the Music on WRTI and Jazz Through the Night. On a personal note is Keith's new album, and we heard Here Tis. Snowballers before that. Interesting to even think about snowballs in the summertime, but here we are. New music from The Breaks. Also, that's the name of their album, and it features some pretty good drum breaks, actually. And every time I see The Breaks, I always think of these are The Breaks. Anyway, that just shows you how old I am. I'm dating myself. I'm Josh Jackson. We heard Nancy Wilson. I love Nancy Wilson. And she sang I'm Gonna Laugh You Out of My Life from her album Something Wonderful. Something interesting now from pianist Andrew Hill, the title track to his album Judgment here on WRTI.

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0: Mysterious Traveler. It gets a bit mysterious at times. Music by Weather Report. I think this was maybe their third album, and it's a really good one. It was right at the time when bassist Miroslav Vitu stepped off from the group and Alfonso Johnson got in the band. Before Jaco, there are so many interesting iterations of Weather Report, and we heard the title track from Mysterious Traveler here on WRTI. Traveling the Spaceways with me, Josh Jackson, until 6 a.m. We heard Andrew Hill with the title track to his 1960s recording for Blue Note Records, Judgment. Make a judgment. Is this music important to you? Make the judgment. Do I spend a lot of my time with WRTI engaging with this music? And if so, make the decision to support us at WRTI.org. Got some music ahead from Pops, Louis Armstrong. We'll also hear something from the Carlos Enriquez Big Band doing a little Thelonious Monk.
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Hip Strut. That's hip for sure. Jackie McLean here on Jazz Through the Night with something from his album New Soil, Walter Davis Jr., featured on the piano. He even wrote some tunes on here, like Greasy. That's another great tune from New Soil. Hip Strut, and before that, Raise Four, Thelonious Monk's music, refracted through the lens of bassist Carlos Enriquez and his big band, and a little taste of the Bronx, too. Monk con clave from Carlos Enriquez. And Louis Armstrong, all we're saying is give peace a chance. Yes, can we do that is the question. I'm not so sure, but we do our best. Music certainly does provide some degree of peace to all of us. And we've got more to share from Charlie Parker and just ahead, Audrey Ochoa. June is WRTI's fiscal year end, and there's still time to make your first gift and support the music you love. 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

The one and only Charles Christopher Parker, Charlie Parker, Bird, if you will, with Strings and Everything Happens to Me. I'm Josh Jackson. This is Jazz Through the Night, and the music is happening here thanks to your support. I hope that you have given to WRTI already. 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But many of you out there who enjoy WRTI never give, and I'd like for you to consider a change of mind and give today at WRTI.org. Button People from Audrey Ochoa. It's from her new album, The Sorceress. Going to get into some music now from an album called Matt White's Dolly. The Dolly in reference here is Miss Dolly Parton. He's got Liz Kelly singing My Blue Tears here on Jazz Through the Night.

That's Rich Willie with guest John Swanna from here in Philadelphia at Temple University. Relax and take it easy. That's some pretty good advice. That's what we heard from Volume 1 of the album Laid Back. Something a little less laid back, but pretty potent stuff from King Curtis, his album Get Ready, and we heard Sugarfoot, like the Sugarfoot Stomp. And My Blue Tears, music by Dolly Parton from Matt White's Dolly, the trumpeter, with guest singer Liz Kelly. Got a lot of music ahead of us, including something from Dr. Lonnie Smith here. I love the name of this tune. Holy Muñeca.

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0: This is an excellent album to feature in the dark of night. McCoy Tyner with his album Nights of Ballads and Blues. And we heard Henry Mancini's Days of Wine and Roses. Holy Muñeca before that. Music from the good doctor, the organist Dr. Lonnie Smith, from his album Finger Lickin' Good. Yes, always good here on WRTI. I'm Josh Jackson, and it's a delight to bring you this music every single day. And it's what we live for here at WRTI. And the way that we are able to live and feed our families and all those things, pay the bills just like everyone else, is you supporting this endeavor with a gift, with a financial contribution. I'm encouraging you to do that at WRTI.org so we can keep playing great music like Bria Skonberg, Ayerto Moreira, Joe Farrell, and more on the way.
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Thank you.

That's music from saxophonist Joe Farrell, his album Moon Germs, with quite a lineup. Herbie Hancock on the electric piano, Stanley Clark on bass, and drummer Jack DeJohnette. Moon Germs, the title track. That's what we heard here on Jazz Through the Night on WRTI. I'm Josh Jackson. We heard Aerto Moreira with new music featuring Ricardo Bachelar and also Aerto's mate, Flora Purim, with Vuo da Targi. And Bria Skonberg is how we started off with Do You Know What It Means to Miss New Orleans? Yes, I do. I was recently there, but I didn't get to experience too much of what I wanted to do because I had plenty of family obligations instead. Well, our obligation here at WRTI is to present great music, and you are part of the family, especially when you give. And I encourage you, as we approach the year end of our fiscal year on June 30th, to give and to support the work at WRTI so that we can keep bringing you this music. We got music on the way from Ben Allison with Steve Cardenas and Ted Nash, Little Miles Davis, and much more. 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

0: Feels a little mysterious, but it should be ultimately uplifting. Conversations of Hope. New music from bassist Jasper Oiby here on Jazz Through the Night. I'm Josh Jackson with you for a little bit more than an hour to go, with you until 6 a.m., at least for the jazz. Stay for the classical, too. I'll be with you from 6 a.m. to 10 a.m., filling in for John Search as he enjoys some time in Portugal. Must be nice. Miles Davis with Riot in that set, with his second great quintet with Ron Carter and Tony Williams and Herbie Hancock and Wayne Shorter. What a group. And another great group, more recent, bassist Ben Allison, guitarist Steve Cardenas, and reed man Ted Nash. See forever, like what you can do on a clear day. So maybe yesterday you could see forever. Well, we got some music ahead of us from Leslie Vincent. We'll hear something also from bassist Alexander Claffey.
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Arnie Eggleston here on Jazz Through the Night with George Gershwin's Summertime and The Living Is Easy. I'm Josh Jackson here on Jazz Through the Night. We heard Arnie's album Bases Loaded, and before that, Alexander Claffey. We're working on getting him to be part of our Philly Made adventure. He's a great young artist who came from our region and is now based in New York. Standards, What Are You Doing the Rest of Your Life is the album, and we heard Is That So? Swinging Tattooed Queen is how we got it started. Leslie Vincent from her album Slight Accent. Something new now from Sharon Minamoto, Rosebud, for Keiko Robeson, Rosebud. It's like Citizen Kane here on WRTI.

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0: out thinking. Got it. Also, Rosebud for Keiko Robeson, music from artist Sharon Minamoto from her album Goodbye Strawberry Hill. I'm Josh Jackson. Hello to you, and thank you for listening to WRTI. Do you know that we are non-commercial and that we are listener-supported? 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We've got some music on the way from Betty Carter and Richard West. Also something new from Lakeisha Benjamin with Hiromi and Chris Potter.
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0: Bill Evans with his album Trio 64 on Verve Records. I have quite a few of those fabulous gatefolds, as they were called. And we heard Bill Evans with Little Lulu here on WRTI. It's Jazz Through the Night. New music from Lakeisha Benjamin with another saxophonist, Chris Potter, and also the pianist Hiromi. The new album from Lakeisha is called We Dream, and that was Flame Keeper. Don't know why there's no sun up in the sky. Stormy weather, since you and I ain't together. Betty Carter and Richard West from the modern sound of Betty Carter. Still modern, in my opinion. Music now from the LaBeouf brothers. We'll also hear from Kenny Garrett. We'll also hear from trumpeter Orbert Davis. All that and more just ahead.
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0: Orbert Davis. From his album Blue Notes, we heard one called Hammerhead, also a Wayne Shorter composition. Brother Hubbard before that, music from Kenny Garrett's album Songbook. This is one that I wore out, if you can actually wear out a compact disc, back in the 1990s, just because of how amazing this record really is. Kenny Kirkland, the late Kenny Kirkland on piano, bassist Nat Reeves, and drummer Jeff Tane Watts, together with Kenny Garrett for Brother Hubbard. And the LaBeouf brothers, they've got a new album. We heard Badum, B-A-H-D-U-M, Badum, from the LaBeouf brothers album Off Center, which is an apt description of me at times, including during these times of the early mornings. I'm Josh Jackson with you till 6 for jazz and till 10 a.m. this morning with classical music. We'll make the switch at 6 o'clock, but not before we check out some more great music from Casa Overall and Horace Silver. And right now, Miss Gabrielle Cavassa.
1: Alone from night to night, you'll find me. Too weak to break the chain.

drummer and producer, and this is from his album Cream, Cash Rules Everything Around Me. And we heard something that I know you love when I call it to you, Big Papa, from the Notorious B.I.G., performed here on WRTI. It's Jazz Through the Night. I'm Josh Jackson. We heard Melancholy Mood, a beautiful piece by Horace Silver, and that comes from his album Blowin' the Blues Away. And Prisoner of Love in that set. Music from Miss Gabrielle Cavassa. Her new record is called Diavola, Fra Diavola, if you will. How about something from Joe Lovano? This is called First Song, and it's from his new album on ECM with the Paramount Quartet.

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1: I would like to play one of the oldest blues pieces in existence, I think. It's one of the, I think it's the greatest piano blues solo in the world. It's Avery Parrish's After Hours.

That was Ray Bryant recorded live in concert alone at Montreux with After Hours. Ray Bryant here on Morning Jazz. Good morning. Thank you for tuning in. I'm Kate Borger, and I have a great hour ahead with Quincy Jones, Susanna McCorkle, Vince Guaraldi, Kurt Elling, Bill Holman, just so many good tunes. I hope you can stay with me. We're going to start off this first set with Ian Hendrickson-Smith, and he is on alto sax, Corey Weeds on tenor sax, and the song Don't Explain.

Hi, I'm Wynton Marcellus. If you had a chance to hang out with the jazz musicians, you'd probably hear some pretty strange language. Talking about flat five substitutions and 13 chords and the bridge, charts and changes, riffs, vamps, and so on. Musicians use their own set of terms to describe the music they play. And you don't have to know anything about these or any other words that describe music to enjoy it. 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

After the Love Has Gone. That was the vocalist Kurt Elling from the album The Gate, Kurt Elling. Before that, we heard from the composer himself, Vince Guaraldi, who did all the great Charlie Brown specials. And we heard the Charlie Brown theme with Vince Guaraldi on piano. I'm Kate Borger. So glad to be with you today. Thank you so much for tuning in. Hope all is well. Hope your day's going well, and hope the jazz is getting it off to a good start. We're going to be hearing from the Chris Nordman Trio and Bill Holman in a couple of minutes. Right now, the David Gordon Trio with a piece called Blue Pyrenees.

I'm always so glad to hear that song. No matter who does it, it's Mercy, Mercy, Mercy. In that case, we heard a version from the Chris Nordman Trio. Chris Nordman plays both piano and organ on that track. Before that, David Gordon, Blue Pyrenees. I'm Kate Borger. I am delighted to be with you this morning, and I'm going to go to one more tune in this hour, and that is from Bill Holman. He is with Vince Guaraldi on piano and Conti Candoli on trumpet for the lovely tune Star Eyes.

Jazz in the daytime, classical at night. 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

That was the singer Maria Lawrence with Until I Met You, and you'll find it on her album Paying the Bills. I'm Kate Borger. Good morning. Welcome to Morning Jazz. A great hour ahead. Just fabulous artists like Al Cohn and Zoot Sims, Teddy Charles, Eddie Lockjaw Davis, Jerry Mulligan, and Stan Getz. All that and more. And right now we'll start off this next set with Clifton Anderson from the album Been Down This Road Before. The song is called Mission Statement.

0: WRTI 90.1. Made with love in the city of brotherly love. Heard all around the world.
1: Bob Craig.
2: Yeah.
1: WRTI listeners know you as a great listener and also as the voice of experience.
2: In that order?
1: Yeah, well, you know, I don't know if the order matters, but as we are celebrating Miles Davis's centennial, I had to ask you about your encounters with Miles, because I never had the good fortune to see him, but you did. And not only that, but at a very interesting time.
2: Yeah, I did. I just only wish that I could have seen him in the 50s mm-hmm. and early 60s. But I did see him in 1969 at the Newport Jazz Festival. And that, as you know, was quite a festival.
1: Well, let's set the scene. How old were you in August of 1969?
2: 69, I would have been 25.
1: Okay.
2: So at the age of 25, a very close friend of mine was in Boston and wrote for the Boston Globe. He was friendly with Charles Bourgeois. Mr. Bourgeois did publicity and tickets and everything for the Newport Jazz Festival with George Wein, mm-hmm. something you know very well about George Wein and Charles Bourgeois, because you co-wrote a terrific book with George Wein, Myself Among Others.
1: Yes, sir.
2: And this is way before I got to know you, but was reading you in the New York Times. And I just, you know, really loved the book, obviously having attended the Newport Jazz Festival, having grown up in Boston, mm-hmm. and of course, Wein was from Boston as well. So anyhow, I was able to get press passes in the late 60s and early 70s to go to the Newport Jazz Festival. So my good high school friend, Normie Leventhal, and I mm-hmm. decided we would go down to the Newport Jazz Festival. We had no accommodations, 25 right. years right. old. You just do what you have to do. We slept in the parking lot. Uh-huh. And just really enjoyed ourselves. But Newport 1969 had a lineup that, you know, like nobody could really believe.
1: Yeah.
2: We're talking people like Led Zeppelin. Now, keep in mind that Buddy Rich went on before Led Zeppelin.
1: Yeah.
2: That'll give you an idea of the variety.
1: It's really an incredible lineup. I mean, it's one of the legendary festival lineups because it just shows how much was colliding with each mm-hmm. other. Led Zeppelin, Sly and the Family Stone, Blood, Sweat, and Tears, B.B. King, you know, along with the likes of Roland Kirk, Herbie Hancock, Freddie Hubbard, and then, you know, music of an older generation as well.
2: That was like on Thursday. I think they had mostly traditional artists on Thursday, which I never made it to, but Friday is when we got there. But yeah, some of those artists like Sly and the Family Stone, Blood, Sweat, and Tears, they had jazzy roots to them.
1: Right.
2: But, you know, some of the others did not. They were strictly rock, you know, musicians or blues, which certainly fit.
1: And 69 is the summer of Woodstock as well, you know. So you think about, like, what's happening in the culture. I mean, you were 25. Were you excited about these, you know, rock and psychedelic bands on the festival, or were you
2: really a jazz guy at heart?
1: No,
2: I was a jazz guy, and I would much rather have seen Anita O'Day,
1: yeah,
2: let's say, than, say, John Mayall or Jethro Tull.
1: Right.
2: But I never did get to see Anita O'Day, per se. But yeah, you mentioned Woodstock. I mean, that occurred about a month and a half after this Newport Jazz Festival. Mm-hmm. That was also the year that we had the lunar landing with Neil Armstrong and
1: Buzz Aldrin.
2: So in that summertime of 69, it was just out of control.
1: Yeah.
2: I mean, it was just something that you could never experience. But Miles, you know, when he hit the stage, was a Saturday night. It was July 5th. And nobody really knew what to expect. And when he got on stage, you know, with those, I don't know what you would call them, the Philippe Chevalier wide
1: They were like bug-eye sunglasses, yeah. And he was wearing a denim jumpsuit, like a leisure suit. Mm-hmm. There's some great photographs from that look. You know, it's kind of an iconic look.
2: So you have the impression he wasn't going to play When I Fall in Love.
1: Right.
2: You
1: know?
2: It wasn't going to happen. So he hit the stage and he starts playing, you know, Miles Runs the Voodoo Down. Mm-hmm. Nobody ever heard this before, because this is what, a couple of weeks or so before he's recording Bitches Brew.
1: Right.
2: So this was a preview, and then Sanctuary followed that, and then he did close with something from In a Silent Way. It's about that time. Mm-hmm. And then his theme, you know, that would close it. But it was like 25, 30 minutes of Miles on stage, and that was it. And everybody was just kind of like, what's going on here? What is going on? Not the least of whom, I guess, was George Wein. Because this was a total 180 from what Miles had been doing in his many appearances at Newport.
1: And, you know, this is after the dissolution of the quintet that everyone remembers from the 60s, you know, the famous band with Carter and Wayne Shorter, Herbie Hancock, Tony Williams. Now he's got a different crew. Wayne is still in the band, right?
2: Yes.
1: But Chick Corea on Fender Rhodes, Dave Holland on bass, and Jack DeJohnette on drums.
2: Mm-hmm. That was the first sound you heard, was Jack DeJohnette playing drums, or Miles Runs the Voodoo Down.
1: Now, this is a band that I really love, but I wonder if you can reconstruct your response to it in that moment. I mean, were you just completely discombobulated?
2: Yeah. You know, I looked at Normie. He looked at me. He said, what the hell? What is this? So, and that's pretty much, I think, for most of the people, unless they were, you know, already in the groove with In a Silent Way, and they were maybe getting a hint of what this possibly could be about. Mm-hmm. But I mean, if you were a true die-in-the-wool Miles fan and had been following and may have been reading about his ideas that were coming, because he was always looking forward. He was always looking forward. And I guess he was getting that taste of these rock people that, gee, you know, maybe the mainstream stuff isn't where it's going to be at anymore. So, I mean, you have to admire him always for changing and always experimenting and doing things. Because he was a, you know, I don't use the word genius often at all, but the man was a genius.
1: Yeah.
2: There was no question about that at all. But I guess as time went on, for the 70s, it was all right, but I think the Bitches Brew charisma was starting to lose its flavor as the 70s wore on. Mm-hmm. I think maybe Miles was able to sense that. I mean, to this day, on the radio, you're not going to hear pretty much most of that stuff. It's not what we call in the business radio ready.
1: Right.
2: You know, I mean, as a matter of fact, I think the rock stations that were doing FM experimental rock music in the late 60s and 70s, they benefited more by that than the jazz stations did, because it really blended more into what their culture was about.
1: One way that I characterize this shift for him, I do think he was legitimately interested musically in what was happening. I think he admired Sly Stone and he admired Jimi Hendrix, certainly. Yeah. There was something there that he wanted to access.
2: Well, Sly had the funk.
1: Yeah.
2: Sly had the funk about him.
1: But there's another side of it, right?
2: Yeah.
1: Which is, you know, you think about the Village Vanguard, one of the many rooms that he would play with the quintet in the 60s. Village Vanguard has a capacity of, I think, officially 123 people per set. The Isle of Wight, where he played in 1970, you know, was, you know, something like, what, 600, 700,000 people. So there was something happening, and he wanted to tap into that as well, you know, that energy, right?
2: Mm-hmm. Yeah, but he was always, like I said, forward-looking, and he set the pace.
1: Yeah. Did you ever come around to the music of Bitches Brew and sort of what was happening? No.
2: No,
1: it doesn't
2: really
1: speak to you.
2: No, it never has. I'm not a rock guy, you know, to begin with. Sly and the Family Stone, yeah, you know, I could get into the groove. You got to remember, I play top 40 music for a number of years, and we had the hit records of these artists that also had big albums at the time, but I never really got into it per se.
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4: Some of the reason I believe in jazz is the oneness of man can come through the rhythm of your heart. It's the saying, any place in the world, that heartbeat. It's the first thing you hear when you're born or before you're born, and it's the last thing you hear. Martin Luther King said, we must live together as brothers or die together as fools. Now, you can't say it much more direct than that. We've got to get an understanding, not just in music, but in every form of cultural exchange.
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Music from the Tierney Sutton Band, the song What Are You Doing the Rest of Your Life? Before that, we heard from Teddy Charles on vibes and Hank Jones on piano, and in a salute to Hamp, the name of the album, we heard Stompin' at the Savoy. I'm Kate Borger, glad to be with you this morning. Thank you so much for joining me. We still have some great music coming up in this hour from Jerry Mulligan and Stan Getz. Right now we'll go to the album Straight Blues from Eddie Lockjaw Davis and a jazz classic. This is Stolen Moments.

That was a track from the album The Art of Jerry Mulligan, the final recordings. Jerry Mulligan on baritone saxophone. And the vocalist was Jeanne Dubosc with a song called Paraíso, Paradise. Before that, Stolen Moments, Eddie Lockjaw Davis. Kate Borger with you for Morning Jazz. Good morning, and thank you for joining me. We're going to go to one of the most recorded standards now, and it's always great to hear this gorgeous song. It's All the Things You Are, played here by Stan Getz with Mose Allison on piano.

Jazz in the daytime, classical at night. WRTI HD2, a service of Temple University's WRTI Philadelphia and WRTJ Coatesville.

That was the title track from the album Something Blue from Paul Horn. He was on flute, Emil Richards on vibes. I'm Kate Borger. Good morning. Welcome to Morning Jazz. We have another hour to go and some wonderful artists this hour. Dean Soar, Cannonball Adderley, Nick Finzer, Gene Harris, and more. So stay with me. I'm going to go to Corey Weeds right now. The album is O Sole Mio. And we're going to get a little loungy on you, but I have to say it in the best way. I mean it in the best way. Corey Weeds on alto sax, Mike LaDunn on organ, and the title track, O Sole Mio.

Thank you for tuning in to our Miles Davis at 100 celebration on WRTI. Coming up in the 4 o'clock hour, we'll hear a full playback of Miles' 1959 album, Walkin', recorded 3 years earlier with Lucky Thompson, J.J. Johnson, David Schildkraut, Horace Silver, Percy Heath, and Kenny Clark. 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

0: Hi, I'm Javon Jackson. 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
1: This is Steve Comey. 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
2: 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Thank you.

A tune called Never Enough. That was Nick Finzer on trombone. Before that, the great Dat Dare. In my opinion, I can never hear that enough. I love that song. Dat Dare from Cannonball Adderley and Bobby Timmons. I'm Kate Borger. Glad to be with you this morning. Moving on to a ballad from Gene Harris. This is It Never Entered My Mind.

Cute tune there. It was called I Could Get Used to This. That was the vocalist Susan Tobachman from her album Touch and Go. And the tenor saxophone was played by Joel Fram. We also heard from Gene Harris there with It Never Entered My Mind. Kate Forger with you for Morning Jazz. Wrapping up this hour now with the Colorado Conservatory for the Jazz Arts. And we're going to hear the song Home.

Jazz in the daytime, classical at night. 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

Music from Doug Webb on tenor sax, Brian Charette on organ, a piece called Alexico. I'm Kate Borger. Good morning and welcome to another hour of Morning Jazz. So glad to be with you this morning. And we have some really fine music coming up this hour. We'll be hearing from Jay McShann, the Scottish National Jazz Orchestra, guitarist Peter Bernstein with the great pianist Sullivan Fortner, also the Michael O'Neill Quartet, Johnny Adams, and Brent Jensen, all that coming up today and in this hour. And we're going to go to Joe Henderson right now on saxophone with Kenny Dorham on trumpet, the great McCoy Tyner on piano, and here's a classic, it's Blue Bossa.

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0: I'm Jack Johnson, heavyweight champion of the world. I'm black. They never let me forget it. I'm black, all right. I'll never let them forget it.
1: Now, a jazz moment.
2: I was kind of backed into writing my first song, which was Emily.
1: NEA jazz master Johnny Mandel is considered one of America's very finest composers and arrangers.
2: For the Americanization of Emily, I wrote the theme that I thought really captured Julie Andrews' character. And they said, we like this. And I said, well, I really gonna need a lyricist. They said, who do you want? I said, well, let's start at the top, Johnny Mercer. You got him. So Johnny came in and wrote Emily with me, and I just loved working with him.
1: This jazz moment with composer and arranger Johnny Mandel was created by the National Endowment for the Arts.

Johnny Adams, such a wonderful singer originally from New Orleans. And he sang jazz, he sang gospel and blues. That was Lost Mind from Johnny Adams off of the album Walking on a Tightrope. We also heard there from the Michael O'Neill Quartet with The Dreams We Left Behind. I'm Kate Borger. I have one more tune in this hour, and it's a great one. It's a classic. It's All Blues, played here from the album Blueprints by Bill Anschell, Brent Jensen, and Chris Seimer. All Blues.

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Got some Dave Brubeck to start this hour of jazz with Chuck Levins. It's off of Live at Newport 61, 63, 64 with Paul Desmond on alto. And the song is Pennies from Heaven.

0: Now, a jazz moment. In 1984, NEA jazz master Pat Metheny played a few dates with Charlie Hayden and Billy Higgins at the legendary Village Vanguard. One night, jazz icon Ornette Coleman showed up to catch their set.
1: You know, it's funny when somebody really heavy comes to hear you. You have different reactions. Sometimes it's terrifying, sometimes it's exciting. When Ornette came, it was just inspiring. It was just like, wow, Ornette's here to check us out. And he came two or three nights in a row. And we'd have these great raps afterwards, as only you could have with Ornette. And Charlie actually was like, we gotta do a record, man. All of us, you know? And Ornette was like, yeah, let's do it. I was like, wow, you know? And we did, Song X.
0: This jazz moment with guitarist Pat Metheny was produced by the National Endowment for the Arts.

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That's all. 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

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Say it's me that you'll adore.

That's all. Curtis Stigers. And it's off of the Hooray for Love release on Concord. That's all. Sonny Clark ahead of that with I'm Just Such a Lucky So-and-So. Well, it's true. Steve Yeager ahead of that with the Days of Wine and Roses. That had Irv Williams on tenor and Bobby Peterson on piano. Steve Yeager on fives. Off of April Sessions, Days of Wine and Roses. Here on Jazz with Chuck Lovins, got Warren Vache, Vince Guaraldi, and Benny Carter all coming up. And going to continue on now with Scott Hamilton and Bucky Pizzarelli together. This is off of the Red Door CD they have out together. And the song is Dream of You.

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2: Whether you travel across the Ben Franklin in Philly, the Brooklyn in New York, or the Golden Gate Bridge in San Francisco, we offer a bridge that connects everyone. 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I'm J. Michael Harrison. 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

Vince Guaraldi with his version of Morning of the Carnival, Manja de Carnaval, off of the definitive Vince Guaraldi. Warren Vache ahead of that with Close Your Eyes. Dennis Irwin, Eddie Locke, and Bill Charlap all being featured on there with Warren. And Scott Hamilton, Bucky Pizzarelli did Dream of You off of Red Door. Jazz with Chuck Levins and some Benny Carter and Oscar Peterson for you now. With Herb Ellis and Ray Brown.

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see here, got a CD from Takao Iwaki, saxophonist. And it's off a CD called Introducing Takao Iwaki. And it's the song called Twilight.

0: Hi, I'm Terrell Stafford. In a jazz solo, a player improvises on the melody while others accompany. All of the musicians run with the tune, doing the best they can to build a memorable solo right there on the spot. 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

Oh, my. The Bluff City Blues. Man, oh, man, I tell you. As done by Hank Crawford off of Memphis Ray and A Touch of Moody. Good stuff. Sherry Roberts did How Little We Know from her Dreamsville release. And Sammy Nestico, I tell you, that's such a great CD. The big band favorites of Sammy Nestico. He did 88 Basie Street there. Jazz with Chuck Lovins and some Red Garland for you now, along with Kenny Burrell on guitar. Red Garland revisited the CD, and the song is 4.

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Bill Easley, and They Can't Take That Away From Me, featuring Tommy James on piano, Bill on tenor sax. Love Stories, the name of that release. Had Ray Bryan ahead of that with Slow Freight from Alone at Montreux. And Red Garland did the song Four, with Kenny Burrell on guitar from Red Garland Revisited. It's Jazz with Chuck Levins, and we got some Charlie Byrd, some Judy Barnett, and Art Pepper all coming up. We're going to continue on now with Al Cohn and Zoot Sims starting the set with East of the Sun.

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The Department of Good and Evil featuring Rachel Z. I love that. I tell you. Rachel Z starting off this hour of jazz with Chuck Levins. Rachel on piano with Milky Way.

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1: Wow.

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You are the angel glow that lights the star. The dearest things I know of what you are. 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

0: Now, a jazz moment. 2007 NEA Jazz Master Ramsey Lewis is still probably best known for his 1965 surprise hit, The In Crowd.
1: We had a habit on all of the albums up to that one of having at least one song that we called sort of a fun song, something light, something easy. And so we decided to name the album that.
0: The In Crowd was recorded live at Washington, D.C.'s subterranean hotspot, Bohemian Caverns.
1: Thelonious Monk, Johnny Griffin, all the big name guys played there. And we weren't sure about The In Crowd because once, you know, people said who had played there, I said, oh, these are hard-nosed beboppers. The In Crowd may not. We were all wrong. I mean, if you listen to that record, we started playing that song and it was Dancing in the Aisles.
0: This jazz moment with pianist Ramsey Lewis was created by the National Endowment for the Arts.

It's the waltz for Dorothy. Ryan Shea Smith, the artist, with Hans Tuber on alto sax, Ryan Shea Smith on piano. Their CD is called Stay a While, a waltz for Dorothy. Miles Davis did Drad Dog off of Someday My Prince Will Come, Hank Mobley on tenor sax, and Andy Bay with All the Things You Are from Ain't Necessarily So. Andy Bay playing piano and singing there. And here on Jazz with Chuck Levins, let's have some Chet Baker. Oh, yeah. Pepper Adams on baritone sax from the best of Chet Baker. And If You Could See Me Now.

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Oh, yeah. The Beatles tune, Come Together. Title track to the release there from the Don Braden, Julie Michaels project. Tenor sax and vocal duo there. I love it. I think that's a lot of fun, really. Chuck Levin's here. Welcome to the Jazz Living Room, friends. We got the Linton Garner trio coming up. Alexis Cole, Marion McPartland, Bobby Hutcherson, Dave Brubeck, Johnny Hodges, and also the Jason Marcellus and the 21st Century Trad Band as well. We're going to go now to the Levin brothers, Tony and Pete Levin. This is a great release. Bass piano duo and sometimes a little sax in there. And, here they are with Special Delivery.

0: Hello, I'm Regina Carter. 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

That's Alexis Cole and the song You've Changed from her release, You'd Be So Nice to Come Home To. Featured Jim Rotundi on trumpet. Chuck Levin's here. We're going to go now to Marion McPartland. This is off of On 52nd Street. Joe Morello, the Hickory House Trio along with A Foggy Day.

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2: Saturday night is a party night. Whether you're headed out to the club or hanging out at home, tune in to El Viaje and we'll jam the night away. I'm David Ortiz, and I invite you to come aboard the flight that takes off every Saturday night at 9. On board will be the hottest Latin rhythms, salsa, Latin jazz, mambo, and so much more. Right here on WRTI and WRTI.

That's off of Everybody Knows Johnny Hodges, featuring Harry Carney on there as well. Kind of a dual song thing. I let a song go out of my heart and don't get around much anymore. Johnny Hodges. Dave Brubeck before that with Nostalgia de Mexico from Ballads, Paul Desmond on alto. Bobby Hutcherson did Maiden Voyage from Happenings, and it just happens to feature Herbie Hancock on piano. Of course, you know, Herbie wrote it, so it's good to have him there. Of course. Marion McPartland ahead of that with A Foggy Day, with Joe Morello on drums from her release on 52nd Street. I'm Chuck Levins, going to wrap up the hour with Jason Marcellus and the 21st Century Trad Band. This is off of Melody Reimagined, and the song is A Peaceful Silence.

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Vince Guaraldi and Bolasette together. That's great. And it's off of the old fantasy release, Vince Guaraldi and Bolasette. The song Moonrays. Well, we don't have any of that here in the jazz living room, but we do have a lot of great music for you. I'm Chuck Levins, and we're kicking back with the coffee and the CDs, as always. And we've got Dennis Soleil and BG Adair coming up. George Kahn, Art Pepper, Ray Brown, the Bill Warfield Big Band. The new one, a great release. Lena Horne coming up, and Mark Basile as well. Let's start off this set with the WDR Big Band. This is off of Rediscovered Ellington. This also features John Marshall on trumpet with the song Love Came.

0: Hi, I'm Wynton Marcellus. If you had a chance to hang out with the jazz musicians, you'd probably hear some pretty strange language. Talking about flat five substitutions and 13 chords in the bridge, charts and changes, riffs, vamps, and so on. Musicians use their own set of terms to describe the music they play. And you don't have to know anything about these or any other words that describe music to enjoy it. You just have to know one thing, that you love it. 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The cover charge is being paid by listeners who send in the money to keep our doors open. By becoming a member, you're going to play an important part in keeping jazz alive. 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

George Kahn from the Straight Ahead release. He's on piano with Rumor Has It. Oh, boy. Yeah, Chuck Levin's here. Gonna go now to Art Pepper. This is off of Art Pepper Meets the Rhythm Section, Red Garland on piano. It is the Red Pepper Blues.

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Oh, wow. Man, that's... From her album, Porgy and Bess, Lena Horne, and the song, It Ain't Necessarily So. Oh, that voice. It's like the same voice there singing at the end of The Wiz, Believe in Yourself as I Believe in You. Oh, my. Just love it. Love, love, love it. Yeah. Bill Warfield, big band ahead of that. It's their tribute release to Lou Soloff, called For Lou, the song Totem Pole. Ray Brown did the song That's All from Best of the Ray Brown Trio. Gene Harris on piano on that. Art Pepper did the Red Pepper Blues from Red Art Pepper Meets the Rhythm Section. Red Garland on piano on that. Chuck Levin's here, going to wrap up the hour now with Mark Basile. This is off of Untold Stories, Mark on flugelhorn, Danny Walsh on tenor, and the song is Untold Stories.

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They go by just their last names, Hart, Scone, and Albin. That is John Hart on guitar, Adam Scone on the organ, and Rudy Albin on drums, in their version of Body and Soul, the great piece. Chuck Levin's here in the Jazz Living Room. Welcome, friends. We have got a lot of really great music for you. David K. Matthews, Hampton Hawes, Cannonball Adderley, and Bill Evans together all coming up. Aldo Romano and Sammy Nestico, and even more. But to tell you what, we're going to start off the set with Al Cohn and the Quintet in a song featuring Mose Allison on piano. It's a Wonderful World.

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1: Some of the reason I believe in jazz is the oneness of man can come through the rhythm of your heart. It's the same any place in the world, that heartbeat. It's the first thing you hear when you're born or before you're born, and it's the last thing you hear. Martin Luther King said, "We must live together as brothers or die together as fools." Now, you can't say it much more direct than that. We've got to get an understanding, not just in music, but in every form of cultural exchange.
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Earl Father Hines and the song Please Don't Talk About Me When I'm Gone. That's off of the album from Earl Hines and Jimmy Rushing, Blues and Things. Oh boy, Earl Hines, of course, on piano. Bud Johnson was featured on tenor sax on that piece. Great stuff. I'm Chuck Levins. I welcome you, friends. Thanks for joining me, truly. Jeff Hamilton coming up here, Orbert Davis, Henry Red Allen, Michael Pettison, Irvin Mayfield, and Wynton Marsalis, and his dad as well, Houston Person, too. I'm going to start off the first set here in the Jazz Living Room with Mark McGrane from Love, Time, and Divination. Mark is on trombone, Matt Lemler on piano, and the song is called Arise.

0: I'm Javon Jackson. Jazz, blues, Dixieland, fusion, bebop, cool, hot. It doesn't matter what you call it. It only matters that you love it. And this is the only place on your radio where you can hear it. Call now and show your love by supporting it.
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2: 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Thank you.

Orbert Davis from the Paradise Blues soundtrack and the song Club Paradise. Jeff Hamilton ahead of that did In an Ellington featuring Tamir Handelman on piano. Chuck Levins here, moving now to Henry Red Allen from the Hot Trumpets of Joe Newman and Henry Red Allen. And nice work if you can get it.

Oh, yeah. The Wynton Marsalis Septet, featuring Carrie Smith on the vocal, off of the United We Swing Best of the Jazz at Lincoln Center Galas. Carrie Smith, the vocalist there. Ronald Westray on trombone. Wynton Marsalis on piano on that. Yes, piano. There you go. Irvin Mayfield and Ellis Marsalis ahead of that with Don't Know Why from Love Songs, Ballads, and Standards. And Michael Pettison did Bellagio from As It Should Be, Ballads 2. Henry Red Allen from The Hot Trumpets of Joe Newman and Henry Red Allen. And Nice Work If You Can Get It. Oh. Chuck Levins here. We're going to wrap up the hour with Houston Person. And this is a piece off of his Soft Lights release, featuring Russell Malone on guitar, Richard Wyans, Ray Drummond, and Grady Tate also on this. It is The Night We Called It.

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0: He once said, there are no natural barriers. It's all music. It's either hip or it ain't. He certainly was. Philadelphia's Lee Morgan with Billy Higgins on drums, Bob Cranshaw on the bass, Harold Mayburn on piano with Wayne Shorter on tenor sax. That's Speedball on WRTI. How's everybody doing? Nicole Sweeney back with you on Evening Jazz. Later this hour, we're going to hear new music from Helen Sung paying tribute to Wayne Shorter. Also, music on the way from Old Blue Eyes himself, Frank Sinatra. We'll hear something new from Barry Green. Classic Duke Ellington also on the menu. We're going to get back to the music and kicking it off, the latest from Eva Cortez. It's Evening Jazz on WRTI.
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0: As a kid, his mother would let him go see bands that came to town like Louis Armstrong, and he would stand right in front of the bandstand all night long, just listening to the music, taking it all in. And moments like that never left him. Arnett Cobb with Party Time on WRTI. Kicking off the set, we heard the latest from Eva Cortez, who's calling her album Protest Meets Rhythm. We heard Soy El Ere. Music on the way from West Montgomery. We'll be hearing from Stefan Grappelli and Toots Thillemans. It's Nicole Sweeney on Evening Jazz. Don't forget to visit WRTI.org. 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That playlist is right there at your fingertips, so be sure to check it out. We're going to get back to the music, and speaking of, you know, all these new releases that we're bringing to you, you're going to be hearing the latest from Helen Sung's big band on WRTI.
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0: He's joined by Tommy Flanagan on the piano, Philly's Percy Heath on bass, and Albert Tootie Heath on the drums. Wes Montgomery on Evening Jazz with West Coast Blues. We heard music from Kate Olsen, her debut album As a Leader. So it goes. Kate admits that she's not a naturally gifted musician. She had to learn a lot by trial and error. And I think that's really something cool to admit, because many people, they're just drawn to an instrument and it kind of works out really easy for them. Some people have to work a little bit harder at it. But if you've got that passion inside of you, you find a way to make it work. At the top of the set, the latest from Helen Sung's big band, her first big band recording, that's Wayne's World, paying tribute to Wayne Shorter. And this album, Oracles, is paying tribute to the jazz masters whose music, wisdom, and generosity changed Helen's life. Music on the way from Barry Green. We're going to hear his latest classic, Paul Desmond, on the way. It's Nicole Sweeney, hoping that you're doing good and feeling fine. And even if you've been having one of those days, I hope it's getting even better with the music. Frank Sinatra, he's going to kick off this next set for us. Stay right here.
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Music from their first official recording together, Stefan Grappelli and Toots Thielemans with As Time Goes By. We also heard the latest from Barry Green with Unit 7, Barry celebrating his guitar heroes on his latest album. And he was about in junior high school when his guitar teacher introduced him to jazz and some greats behind the guitar, like Philadelphia's own Pat Martino, Joe Pass, and Wes Montgomery. And Barry just remembers being completely blown away, and he had no idea that anybody could play the guitar on the level of those guys. And he just became obsessed with trying to gain that level of mastery himself. We kicked off the set with one of my absolute favorites, Frank Sinatra, with Where or When. And no matter where or when, you can take WRTI with you, no matter where you're going, no matter when you need the music, it's always there for you. So be sure to stream us at WRTI.org, and don't forget to download the WRTI app. It's Nicole Sweeney with music on the way from the great Duke Ellington. We've got something new from The Breaks. They're going to have your head nodding in just a bit. Here's Oscar Pettiford with a classic, Bohemia After Dark.

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1: Many people are familiar with the Blue Note in New York City, but there was once a Blue Note in Philadelphia, as well as Chicago, and Duke Ellington recorded an album there in 1959. We heard Polly's theme on Evening Jazz. Frank Holzfein was the owner of the Blue Note in Chicago. It was said that he was much more of a music lover than a businessman, which wasn't a great thing for the Blue Note, but it was great for the performers and, you know, just the lovers of music. And Frank said of Duke Ellington that most men need a tie and jacket to give off this impression, but Duke would have it if he were wearing only his shorts. And Duke said of Frank that, well, he didn't even really need to say much. He actually wrote a song paying tribute to the Blue Note titled The Metropolitan Opera House of Jazz. We've got much more music on the way. It's Nicole Sweeney. And tonight, I don't think I mentioned this, I'm with you till midnight, just kind of filling in and making sure that the music continues to play. We're going to be hearing from Clifford Jordan, Mel Torme, Dorothy Ashby, and much more on the way. And getting back to the music in just a few, we're going to hear from Diane Marino on WRTI.
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0: One of his sayings is that jazz washes away the dust of everyday life. And I think it's so true. And I try to remind myself often when life is getting really dusty and it's getting pretty thick and I don't know how to get out of it. I remind myself that music is always there. And I hope that you're reminded of that too. Art Blakey and the Jazz Messengers with the song composed by Wayne Shorter, who you're hearing on tenor, Backstage Sally. We heard the latest from Billy Childs with Like Father, Like Son. And at the top of the set, Diane Marino paying tribute to the music of Brazil with, well, I won't mess up that title in Portuguese, but Incompatible Thoughts is what that translates to. It's Nicole Sweeney, and I thank you so much for letting me into your hearts and your homes through this music. We've got more on the way. We're going to be hearing from Steve Wilson, Dorothy Ashby, new music from Arturo Sandoval, and much more. Speaking of new music, coming up, The Breaks on Evening Jazz.
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Paul Desmond with Ron Carter on the bass and Antonio Carlos Jobim's Wave on WRTI. You know, Ron Carter being one of the, you know, they say one of the, but I just take out one of, and I say he is the most recorded bass player of all time. I met Ron a couple of years ago and I told him, you know, if I do 5 hours of jazz on the radio, it's probably impossible to play an hour of music that doesn't include you. Ron once said a good sideman has the ability to make someone's music sound and feel like his. A good sideman is able to contribute to someone's concept without losing their personality in the process. We heard new music from The Breaks, and that title takes me back, Goldilocks. And that story about the three bears, it's a good one. More music on the way and some of the stories that truly connect the music. It's Nicole Sweeney on Evening Jazz. We'll be hearing the latest from Chicago Soul Jazz Collective, Joe Henderson on the way, Philly's Pat Martino, and much more. We'll get back to the music and hear the latest from Leslie Vincent. Here's Love on Cape Cod on WRT.

He took up the saxophone at the age of 13, and by 16, he was inspired by his hero, Charlie Parker, and decided music would be his life calling. Chicago's own Clifford Jordan on Evening Jazz with Cliff Kraft. And at the top of that set, we heard new music from Leslie Vincent with Love on Cape Cod. Now, this is a song that Leslie, she rewrote about 5 or 6 times, really trying to get it right. And she went to her wife, who is an incredible writer, asking her, is this it? But it finally came together, and she was able to bring it to us, the people. And I say that because, you know, us as music lovers and listeners, we hear songs and we just enjoy it. But for the artists that are writing, it's truly like their baby, something so personal. So it's really great that they share it with all of us. Music on the way from Bobby Hutcherson. We'll be hearing something new from Arturo Sandoval. It's Nicole Sweeney. 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